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0: In the Gulf of Mexico, Isaías ya es huracán y se dirige hacia la costa del Golfo, uh-huh, and could impact Mississippi, Alabama, and the Florida Panhandle, oh, this Saturday morning. Y aquí en el sur de Califas, hey, Arizona y Nevada, Hurricane Rachel is weakening. Yeah, se llama Rachel la vieja. It's weakening, o sea, getting less strong, and will drop down to a tropical storm before hitting Baja California, México,
1: okay,
0: San Diego y la área de Los Ángeles este domingo. So, I asked chat, is rain a good sign or bad sign?
1: Yeah, of course, gotta ask chat.
0: Y dice, ¿qué dice chat? Chatito dice esto, rain symbolizes blessings,
1: yeah, abundance,
0: fertility.
2: De volada la van a embarazar a tu hermana, Eddie, de volada.
0: Cleansing, renewal, and a strong marriage.
1: Wow, it is.
2: Para mí, que eso es lo que le dicen a todas las novias que están llorando, hey, porque está lloviendo el día de su boda. 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
1: What do you mean? I think that's great. I would love to hear that. I mean, look, rain or shine, con que me estoy casando. Hey. We're getting married, baby. Okay, tropical storm.
3: That's it.
1: Hurricane Rachel. Earthquake. Hurricane Simón. Earthquake. Rain or shine, but it's going down.
0: ¿Qué le dices a tu man? De esta no te escapas.
1: For lifers.
0: It might rain like in the middle of the day. La boda no es hasta las 4 el domingo.
3: As long as there's clouds.
0: It might open up. This is what I'm claiming right now in Jesus' name.
1: Amen.
0: Va a llover durante el día, but the time of the wedding, el cielo se va a abrir. It's going to be beautiful clouds.
1: Ooh.
0: A gorgeous, like, pink sunset.
1: Oh,
0: ¿sí me entender? It looks,
1: yeah,
0: like cotton candy.
1: Yeah,
0: entre,
1: yeah,
0: las nubes y las montañas. That's what I'm claiming right now.
1: Amen.
0: So anyways, we love you. Yeah, it's going to be good. Anota lo que doy coming up.

0: crazy news on the Shaboy Show. You're so crazy.
1: Notas locas y bien estupe.
2: Quiero que pienses en la persona más coda que conoces.
1: Oye, that doesn't really translate to English, huh? Hey, are you elbow? Are you elbow?
3: Person most elbow.
2: O sea, coda, stingy, no le gusta gastar el dinero para nada, nunca te dispara, van a comer, güey, y siempre te dejan pagar a ti.
3: Yeah.
2: O se inventan excusas de por qué no pueden pagar. Whatever it is, right? My bank account just got hacked into. Sorry, can you cover me on this one?
3: See how my bank works is that I'm like, what? Your bank works.
2: A
3: what
2: ver si
3: you
2: have? Se compara cualquier excusa que te haya dado alguien por no pagar el lunch. A ver si se compara esta nota loca, otro nivel. Primone, has that ever happened to you? Go out with somebody and they make up some crazy excuse to not pay for dinner or lunch.
3: Yeah. Actually, it happened with our coworker Flaco.
2: El Flaco y su pandilla. Hey.
3: Arroba el Flaco al aire. We went out to eat and tell me why the homie pulls out an expired
2: credit card.
3: Obvi that it's gonna decline. So then the guy comes back and he's like, oh, sir, your card declined. And then me, I'm just sitting there, right? Still eating my wings. And then he's like, oh, like, and he did some movida, like takes his wallet out and like hella lags to like give the guy his other card.
2: Bien lento, a ver si tú sacas la tarjeta, así para encontrar la otra tarjeta.
3: Sí, yo no, yo allí, I was still eating my wings, I'm like, are you having trouble?
2: Hey, since you're not closing out the check yet, can you add another round of wings? Gracias.
3: Right, I was like, okay, heck no.
2: ¿Y terminó pagando con la otra o no?
3: Yeah, you paid, I'm Let's like, go. Dude, what you mean? You invited.
2: Checa el dato hasta dónde llegó este compita en Georgia. 26-year-old man. Se lanzó al Red Lobster. I've never eaten at Red Lobster. I heard it's really good.
3: Me either, yeah. People hella go.
2: They have some bomb biscuits y no sé qué onda.
3: The lobster tails.
2: Exacto. Oh. Anyways, 26-year-old got arrested in Georgia, y'all.
3: What?
2: Porque cuando le llegó el bill de $63... He pretended to have a medical emergency.
3: No.
2: Como que estaba teniendo un paro cardíaco, like a heart attack.
1: Pain in my chest.
2: So he himself called 911.
3: No.
2: Para que llegara la ambulancia. Llegan los de la ambulancia. The paramedics right there pulled up. Que este que el otro. They're like, bro, there's nothing wrong with you. You're totally fine.
3: Vitals are fine.
2: Completamente privavane.
3: No.
2: So they figured out that it was all fake. And they ended up arresting him.
3: What? Arrested?
2: Yes, because you call 911 on the fake.
1: Melonia, yep.
2: Included charges of theft and is being held on a $4,000 bail en la cárcel.
3: $4,000 over a $73 bill? Ponte a lavar traste y atrás, güey. Help them cut the butter. I don't know. Help them mix the biscuit mix.
1: Yeah.
3: What the heck?
1: He might not be getting, ¿cómo se llama? Lobster tail in Yale, but.
3: He's getting some type of tail. That's crazy, mi chaval.
2: All right, Fabiola, coming up next. Tenemos un nuevo estudio muy interesante that reveals the percentage or the amount of marriages that have stayed together even though someone cheated. Ahora, do you think it's more than 60% of the people stay together or less than 60% después de una infidelidad? What do you think? The answer coming up next.

0: Study Hall, giving you facts you could easily Google.
1: What?
0: But thanks for listening.
2: Gracias.
3: Ok, vamos a jugar a ver si adivinas el resultado de este estudio, ¿ok? So this new study reveals the percentage of marriages that have actually stayed together, se quedaron juntos, siguieron casados, even though somebody in the relationship cheated. Do you think it's more than 60% of people that stayed together or less than 60% que terminaron juntos? Prima Vane, what do you think?
4: I'm going to say less, like independent women era, like we can do it ourselves, we don't need no mans, we ain't going to put up with the ish that our abuelas and our moms and our tías put up with,
1: preach,
4: our
1: prima
4: primas, like that's it, we got this. We,
2: say their name, at them. ¿Cuál le pusieron los cuernos de todas las mujeres en tu familia? No. ¿A cuáles?
4: Oh, my tía Laura, my tía. No, I'm just kidding. I'm like my prima Jessica. No. We love them.
3: Dude, I don't know if you guys have ever chilled and sat and like listened to las tías talk about la relación tóxica de los abuelos, o sea, sus papás de ella.
4: Yeah.
3: Bro, las cosas que las abuelas aguantaban,
4: las
3: bro.
4: Las bisabuelas. My mom would tell me stories about her grandma.
3: Que aguantaban cuernos, the man being cheated on them.
4: Whole-ass families.
3: Having a separate family en la otra cuadra in the same town.
4: The same, yeah.
3: Raising los chiquillos de la Sancha on top of that?
4: Right.
3: You just like, what?
4: Yeah, and then not realizing, and then like, oh, growing up being primos, but then like, when you're an adult, like, oh no, that's your half-brother.
3: Like, what? Especialmente en el mismo pueblo, güey. 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
2: Dude, igualitos.
3: 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Piolín is left and right.
2: A pistear.
3: Micho, what do you think?
2: No, I think more than 60% stay together.
4: More?
2: It's cheaper to keep her, compa. La mera neta, cheaper to keep her.
3: Ahí les va. All right. In this new study reveals a percentage of marriages that stay together after somebody cheated. Prima Vane. And if you said less than 60%, you are incorrect.
4: What?
3: Incorrecto.
4: No way.
3: Más del 60% de matrimonios se quedan juntos. They stay together even if somebody cheated.
2: Wow.
3: There it is. 64% have stayed together while 36% have gotten a divorce. I think a lot of that is vamos a hacerlo por los niños y en esta economía, güey.
4: Yeah,
3: I think that
4: roommate
3: has a lot to do with it. Yes, it doesn't mean you're happily married.
4: It's more roommates.
3: It's like, ¿sabes qué, güey? It's too expensive. Let's continue to provide a home for our kids, but we're roommates.
4: Right.
3: And that's wild right there. You know what I'm saying?
4: But no, that's right.
3: La economía be making people do crazy things nowadays.
4: I know.
3: All right, coming up next, familia, Prima Vane has a shocking love life update.
4: Yeah.
3: No te lo pierdas, aquí en el Boy Show.

0: Hace unos días, durante el segmento de horóscopos, Prima Vane, a.k.a. Walterina Mercado, shared with you that Venus is in retrograde. And that could affect your love life y tu dinero. Prima Vane, you're saying you're already seeing these effects in your love life y también en tus finanzas.
1: Yes.
0: So, explain again, what is Venus in retrograde?
1: Okay, so Venus in retrograde, in difference to Mercury, Mercury like affects your, like the
0: technology,
1: communication and all of that. And Venus is more centered on your love and your finances. And it tempts you like what not to do in those areas, in your love life and finances and all that.
0: Te da tentaciones.
1: Yeah.
0: Pero cosas negativas en tu vida amorosa y finanzas. So,
1: yeah, por decir, like, cosas que dijiste que, oh, voy a dejar esto. Like, boom, all of a sudden, like, it's coming towards you. And it's like, okay, a ver si de verdad lo vas a dejar. Like,
0: damn, tempting you. Prima Vane, so let's talk about your love life first. Y luego las finanzas. How's it impacting your love life?
1: Yeah, love life lately, I've had, like, mad pegue. Like, and it's just, I mean, siempre de pegue, right?
2: Well, pégame.

No, but the Pegas has been pegging, and like, it's just different. There's this guy, the security guard at my weed shop. He recently hit on me, and it's crazy because I've been going to the same shop for like a minute now, and it's like, dude, you've been seeing me. Why all of a sudden, like, you're shooting your shot at me? Or there's this guy in my DMs, and he's like, oh, I heard the podcast. I'm trying to be your next victim, and I'm like, So this is Venus, like my, like how I'm seeing it is like, okay, Venus, I'm saying that I do. I want to be in a relationship. I want to.

0: like tempting me. Yeah. It's like just showing, like, let's see, girl, are you really?
1: And maybe for some of our listeners, it's their ex that they finally got rid of.
0: Yes.
1: But is backsliding into their DMs or that text, hey, you up on a Friday night or Saturday night?
0: Yeah.
1: Tentándote regresa con ese ex que ya lo dejaste. You know they're not good for you.
0: Right.
1: Pero ahí estás, you know, tentación.
0: Yeah,
1: now,
0: yeah.
1: Your finances, how has that been affected?
0: Yeah, the finances, well, I mean, lately I have been wanting to spend, like, but I didn't buy the ticket, but I am doing better because I did receive a letter in the mail, hey. Eddie, from the IRS.
1: The IRS?
0: Yeah, and I mean...
2: Oh, you haven't opened it?
0: I haven't opened it. It's certified mail, so it came like legitness.
1: Hold
0: my
1: on.
0: Mom...
1: Prima Vane literalmente está abriendo una carta del IRS en este momento. ¿Qué te están diciendo, Prima Vane?
0: Just saying how much I owe for the year of 2024. Which isn't much. I thought it was going to be more.
2: Yeah, honey.
0: And this is the state. This is state, not federal. Oh, and I hate that. We have to pay too.
2: That's
0: like, that's
2: dumb,
0: crazy.
2: Right?
0: Yeah.
1: Hey, por eso tanta gente y muchos se reescuchan están felices en Texas y en Florida, right? Nevada, no state taxes, prima.
0: Yeah, but you know what? That's what I'm saying. I need to do better, so I'm going to make a payment towards this.
1: Oh, let's go.
0: We got good. This. We're doing better. Let's come on.
1: Para que vea, man. So I love it because you're being tempted.
0: Yeah.
1: Pero no estás cayendo en las tentaciones.
0: Right.
3: Pero una paseadita para el security de ahí del chat de la Motivation, ¿por qué no?
0: Yeah,
3: free Motivation.
0: Honestly, I think both the guy and my DMs and the security guy are probably both gonna be able to.
3: El security del chat que te pague la buena. El vato en los DMs que te pague los taxes.
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0: Oh my God.
1: Celebrity Cheese Day coming your way. Menos de 8 minutos. Primavane, ¿qué es lo que hay?
0: Okay, your favorite Latino group is coming to a video game. 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

0: Happy Friday, Junior. 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Prima Vane, ¿qué es lo que hay?
1: Fuerza Regida, they're doing big things. They're back on the big stage. Plus, they're coming to GTA 6, y'all.
2: ¿El videojuego?
1: Yeah, Grand Theft Auto 6. Well, the soundtrack, at least, for the game. Oh. So they teased it on the redes. Fuerza Regida, check it out. This is going to be the song. Do we like or do we love?

0: Is that giving a little reggaeton, urban vibes?
1: Dude, it's a vibe. Oh, I'm really here for it. And you know what? Spotify, they actually leaked a few of the features on the Spotify platform. Really? Yeah, Fuerza Regida being one of them. And también Cardi B. Según, there's going to be a track from Bad Bunny. But again, we don't know.
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4: 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Si lo pones en tu propia radio, pues, mientras juegas.
1: That's true. I can't wait to find out. The game is out November 19th, so we're going to have to wait and see. Well, that's not all with Fuerza Regida. Remember we talked about how they're going to be pulling up to La Ciudad de México.
0: Yep.
1: They're going to be pulling off 8 dates right there in El Palacio de los Deportes. Mm-hmm. Well, we have an update since then. They've officially added 2 fechas, making it a total of 10 consecutive nights at El Palacio de los Deportes. So, felicidades a la banda.
2: It's a new record.
1: Yeah.
2: They were tied with Metallica at 8 in a row, right. 8 nights in a row. Y lo dijimos aquí hace unos días.
1: You definitely called it. I said 12.
2: They're going to add more. And 10 is not it. They're going to add more todavía.
1: Yeah, they have right? Because people want it. And mm-hmm. I mean, big things are coming for them. I love it. Shout out to JOP and Fuerza Regida.
2: Qué buena onda, que le está yendo muy bien. Todo gracias a Dios y a ti que los apoyas. You know what I'm saying?
1: Yes.
2: Coming up next, familia, tenemos el tema de hoy aquí en

0: Anónimo.
1: Yo, it's your boy. Man, I recently hooked up with this girl. I met her at the bar, but I didn't know she had a boyfriend. Now her man's hitting me up. I asked if I hooked up with this girl. I don't know what to say. I low-key want to tell him. I want to tell him the truth that he's dating a sucia.
2: Hell yeah.
1: And that I did smash his girl.
2: Qué rico.
1: Because I feel bad for him, but I don't know if I want to get involved with their drama. What do you think I should do? I need your help, bro.
3: So the boyfriend DM'd him on Instagram. Y le dijo básicamente, dime la neta, güey, de hombre a hombre, did you hook up?
4: Yeah.
3: ¿Te metiste con mi novia, sí o no? What would you do in this situation? You tell them the truth or ignore this and stay out of it? Mándanos un mensaje de voz via DM on Instagram at Shaboy Show.
4: S-H-O-B-O-Y Show.
3: And he actually sent us a DM that the guy, the boyfriend, sent him.
4: You can
3: look at it in our Instagram stories at Shaboy Show. Pero el boyfriend le escribió a nosotros, escucha, hey, can I ask you a serious question? I hope I can count on you from one man to another.
4: Okay.
3: Did you hook up with my girlfriend on such and such night? Please tell me the truth. I'm her boyfriend. I know this matters between me and her, and I'll never blame you, but I just need to know the truth.
4: Oh.
2: He sounds like a little biatch, fool.
4: I
2: mean,
4: I was about to say that.
2: I would call that hyena right now. If I was that listen, I'll smash her again.
4: And laugh at the text messages.
2: La mera neta, este vato que le mandó el DM, el boyfriend, he knows his girlfriend is a sucia.
4: Right, already knows.
2: Oh, yeah. He's been cheated on before. Like, how else would he get our listeners' Instagram?
4: He basically copy-pasted the message because he sent it before.
2: Sent this message before every weekend, fool. Yeah. Hey, sorry to bother. Did you hook up too?
3: Prima Vane, en esta situación, if you're a listener, would you be honest with the boyfriend and say, yeah, man, I did hook up with your girl?
4: No, I wouldn't be honest.
5: What?
4: I wouldn't say nothing, because it's none of my business.
3: Lo ignoras completamente.
4: I mean, like, it's not like I owe anything to this guy. Like, I don't know this person.
3: No. But he's saying man to man. Yeah. Like, imagine if it's a girl, right? She'd want to know if her boyfriend cheated on her.
4: Like,
3: woman to woman, you know?
2: Ni te defiendas con el chavi boy. If it didn't come out of your booty, no es tu pedo.
3: Eddie no sabo. If a man reaches out to you, saying, hey, did you hook up with my girl? And you did. What would you say?
5: Yeah, I'll say, confess. Yeah, for sure. You got to expose these sucias. You have to look out for the man.
4: Expose?
5: Yeah.
4: Expose the toxicos on him.
5: See, if it's all the way around, you tell the girl, you know, woman empowerment. But if it's all the way around, don't say anything.
4: No, men be getting their licks all the time.
2: And then someone's going to be like, yeah, bro, so sorry. I hooked up with your girl. You want to go out? Let's talk about it.
5: Yeah.
2: Let's go get some coffee.
4: Coffee. Hey, I know a place.
2: You want to join my Sunday league team? Vente, vamos a jugar fútbol.
5: Yeah, Bible study. Yeah, let's go.
2: Al contrario, Eddie le va a bajar el novio a la morra.
5: That's true.
4: Damn, are you cheating on me with Eddie? Damn.
3: What would you do in this situation?
4: Crazy.
3: Dímelo.
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0: 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Se metió con una mujer que él no sabía que tenía novio. Obviously, she didn't make it public. They hooked up. They did what they had to do. And now there's drama with the girl's boyfriend. The boyfriend slid into our listener's DMs and saying, hey, man to man, I know you were with my girl such and such night, pero dime la neta.
1: Yeah.
0: Did you all hook up that night? I just need to know man to man. And our listener doesn't know if he should tell the boyfriend.

0: from the truth or even get involved. ¿Qué harías tú en esta situación? Slide into our DM on Instagram at Shaboy Show. Blanca, ¿qué debería hacer our listener?
1: Bro, you're already involved. Throw her under the bus. She brought you into the picture. Just be honest to the guy. Let him know he has a sucia.
2: He's my sucia and you're right. She's my sucia and you're sucia.
0: Hey, just respond with one word. Sucia.
3: Just don't, hey, for la mereneta, we've been double dipping. ¿Y qué?
0: Crystal, cuéntanos.
4: Just walk away. You don't know what kind of like guy he might be, like some type of aggressive guy, and, and it's her boyfriend, so you never know how he's going to act.
0: Esa es la cosa, güey. That nowadays you don't know how that guy may react towards you because he already found your Instagram. That's already a little crazy. But who's finding my Instagram? You already DM'd me. You already know I hung out with your girlfriend that night. You're just trying to find out if we smashed. Like,
2: this is some girl-ish.
0: That's crazy, bro. How do you know all that? So you don't know how he's going to react against you?
2: Yeah.
0: And you don't know how he's going to react towards his girlfriend.
2: You're sucia.
0: La sucia. For our listener, don't get involved, bro.
2: What?
0: Do not get involved. You don't know them.
2: Yeah.
0: You don't owe them anything.
2: We gotta help out the guy.
5: I'm surprised you said that. I thought you would say.
0: No, Prima Vane, creo que there's too much drama in this world and in our lives already. ¿Para qué meternos en más drama? Es que en esta situación, Prima Vane, the boyfriend, he already knows that his girl's a sucia. Yeah. Let's be honest, guys.
2: But he needs the receipts.
5: He needs confirmation, yeah.
0: He already knows that his girl was out with another guy. And then he found me on Instagram. Yeah, ¿qué más sucias, tengo que decir?
2: Sucias will always be sucias, irregardless.
0: It sounds like there's a history of this, bro. Like, you already know who you have in your hands, but ahí estás de way anyway.
5: Now you can help him out. You can give him one of your bracelets at the same time.
3: Yeah, Chubby Boy, give him a bracelet that you give out to everybody. Don't stress. Do your best. Your girl's a sucia.
2: What?
0: Don't stress. Do your best. God will do the rest.
3: Oh, my bad. That's another bracelet that I give out.
2: Oh, my God.
0: Don't stress. Do your best. Your girl's a sucia.
2: That's wild.
0: By the way, this proves that women are big cheaters también.
2: I'm just big, fool. What? You just want to call me big?
0: No.
2: Oh, hell no.
0: But you girls are usually better at not getting caught. But not with this guy. This guy's an FBI agent. Finding me on Instagram? If he went all the way to find me on Instagram, bro, de que más es capaz? I'm next not trying level. To find out. I block him. I don't want anything to do with him.
2: Block him, dang. Yes.
0: No te involucres. Como dice el Micho, if it didn't come out of your booty, no es tu pedo.

0: See, right now they're with other customers. Is there something I can help you with?
1: Very little. Tell me what your name English. Maybe you can help.
0: Okay, what's wrong?
1: I googlation porque mi cousin, mi primo, él me dijo que I need new Windows for my computer.
0: Windows? He's talking about for your computer.
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0: We have house Windows.
1: Yes.
0: Computer.
1: Yes, I for the house, the computer. Entonces, I go there and I pick it up the Windows.
0: Yeah, at Office Depot.
1: Yo voy.
0: By McDonald's.
1: Al McDonald's.
0: By McDonald's, you go there.
1: They don't have Windows.
0: Oh, Office Depot has your Windows for your computer.
1: No, McDonald's tiene Happy Meal. ¿Quieres ir a una one day with me, brother de William Levis?
0: No, I'm okay.
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1: You're so crazy.
2: Notas locas y bien estupe.
3: Quiero que pienses en la persona más coda que conoces.
2: Oye, that doesn't really translate to English, huh? Hey, are you elbow? Are you elbow?
4: Person most elbow.
3: O sea, coda, stingy, no le gusta gastar el dinero para nada, nunca te dispara, van a comer, güey, y siempre te dejan pagar a ti.
4: Yeah.
3: O se inventan excusas de por qué no pueden pagar. Whatever it is, right?
5: My bank account just got hacked into. Sorry, can you cover me on this one?
4: See how my bank works is that I'm like, what? Your bank work.
3: Se compara cualquier excusa que te haya dado alguien por no pagar el lunch. A ver, se compara esta nota loca otro nivel. Primero, has that ever happened to you? Go out with somebody and they make up some crazy excuse to not pay for dinner or lunch.
4: Yeah. Actually, it happened with our coworker Flaco.
3: El Flaco y su pandilla.
4: Hey. Arroba el Flaco al aire. We went out to eat and tell me why the homie pulls out an expired
3: credit card.
4: Only that it's gonna decline. So then the guy comes back and he's like, oh, sir, your card declined. And then me, I'm just sitting there, right, still eating my wings. And then he's like, oh, like, and he did some movida, like takes his wallet out and like hella lags to like give the guy his other card.
3: Bien lento, a ver si tú sacas la tarjeta así para encontrar la otra tarjeta.
4: Sí, yo no, yo allí, I was still eating my wings. I'm like, are you having trouble?
3: Hey, since you're not closing out the check yet, can you add another round of wings? Gracias.
4: Right, I was like, okay. Heck no.
3: ¿Y terminó pagando con la otra o no?
4: Yeah, he paid. I'm like, dude, what you mean? You invited.
3: Checa el dato hasta dónde llegó este compita in Georgia. 26-year-old man. Uh-huh. Se lanzó al Red Lobster. I've never eaten at Red Lobster. I heard it's really good,
4: yeah,
3: though.
4: Me either, yeah. People hella go.
3: They have some bomb biscuits y no sé qué onda.
4: The lobster tails.
3: Exacto. Oh. Anyways, 26-year-old got arrested in Georgia, y'all.
4: What?
3: Porque cuando le llegó el bill de $63... He pretended to have a medical emergency.
4: No.
3: Como que estaba teniendo un paro cardíaco, no. Like a heart attack.
2: Pain in my chest.
3: So he himself called 911.
4: No.
3: Para que llegara la ambulancia. Llegan los de la ambulancia. The paramedics right there pulled up. Que este que el otro. They're like, bro, there's nothing wrong with you. You're totally fine.
4: Vitals are fine.
3: Completamente prima vane.
4: No.
3: So they figured out that it was all fake. And they ended up arresting him.
4: What? Arrested?
3: Yes, because you called 911 on the fake.
2: Melonia, yep.
3: Included charges of theft and is being held on a $4,000 bail en la cárcel.
4: $4,000 over a $73 bill? Ponte a lavar traste y atrás, güey. Help them cut the butter. I don't know. Help them mix the biscuit mix. Yeah. What the heck?
2: He might not be getting, ¿cómo se llama? Lobster tail in Yale, but.
4: He's getting some type of tail. That's crazy, Micho.
3: All right, Fabiola, coming up next, tenemos un nuevo estudio muy interesante that reveals the percentage or the amount of marriages that have stayed together even though someone cheated. Ahora, do you think it's more than 60% of the people stay together or less than 60% después de una infidelidad? What do you think? The answer coming up.

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1: What?
0: But thanks for listening.
2: Gracias.
3: Ok, vamos a jugar a ver si adivinas el resultado de este estudio, ¿ok? So this new study reveals the percentage of marriages that have actually stayed together, se quedaron juntos, siguieron casados, even though somebody in the relationship cheated. Do you think it's more than 60% of people that stayed together or less than 60% que terminaron juntos? Prima Vane, what do you think?
4: I'm going to say less, like independent women era, like we can do it ourselves. We don't need no mans. We ain't going to put up with the ish that our abuelas and our moms and our tías put up with.
5: Preach,
4: our primas. Like, that's it. We got this.
2: Say their name at them. ¿Cuáles? ¿Cuáles? ¿Cuáles le pusieron los cuernos de todas las mujeres en tu familia? ¿A cuáles?
4: Oh, my tía Laura, my tía. No, I'm just kidding. I'm like my prima Jessica. No. We love them.
3: Dude, I don't know if you guys have ever chilled and sat and like listened to las tías talk about la relación tóxica de los abuelos, o sea, sus papás de ella.
4: Yeah.
3: Bro, las cosas que las abuelas aguantaban,
4: las
3: bro.
4: Las bisabuelas. My mom would tell me stories about her grandma.
3: Que aguantaban cuernos, the man being cheated on them.
4: Having families.
3: Having a separate family en la otra cuadra in the same town.
4: The same, yeah.
3: Raising los chiquillos de la Sancha on top of that?
4: Right.
3: You're just like, what?
4: Yeah, and then not realizing, and then like, oh, growing up being primos, but then like when you're an adult, like, oh no, that's your half brother.
3: Like, what? Especialmente en el mismo pueblo, güey. 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
2: Igualitos.
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4: Right.
2: A pistear.
3: Micho, what do you think?
2: No, I think more than 60% stay together.
4: More?
2: It's cheaper to keep her, compa. La mera neta, cheaper to keep her.
3: Ahí les va. All right. In this new study, reveals a percentage of marriages that stay together after somebody cheated. Prima va.

0: on it. And if you said less than 60%, you are incorrect.
1: What?
0: Incorrecto.
1: No way.
0: Más del 60% de matrimonios se quedan juntos. They stay together even if somebody cheated.
2: Wow.
0: There it is. 64% have stayed together, while 36% have gotten a divorce. I think a lot of that is, vamos a hacerlo por los niños. Y en esta economía, güey.
1: Yeah,
0: I think that has a lot to do with it. Yes, it doesn't mean you're happily married.
1: It's more roommates.
0: It's like, ¿sabes qué, güey? It's too expensive. Let's continue to provide a home for our kids, but we're roommates.
1: Right.
0: And that's wild right there. You know what I'm saying?
1: But no, that's right.
0: La economía be making people do crazy things nowadays.
1: I know.
0: All right, coming up next, familia, Prima Vane has a shocking love life update.
1: Yeah.
0: No te lo pierdas, aquí en el Boy Show.

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0: Hace unos días, durante el segmento de horóscopos, Prima Vane, a.k.a. Walterina Mercado, shared with you that Venus is in retrograde and that could affect your love life y tu dinero. Prima Vane, you're saying you're already seeing these effects in your love life, yeah, y también en tus finanzas.
1: Yes.
0: So, explain again, what is Venus in retrograde?
1: Okay, so Venus in retrograde, in difference to Mercury, Mercury like affects your, like the
0: technology,
1: communication, uh-huh, and all of that. And Venus is more centered on your love and your finances. And it tempts you like what not to do in those areas, in your love life and finances and all that.
0: Te da tentaciones.
1: Yeah.
0: Pero cosas negativas en tu vida amorosa y finanzas. So,
1: yeah, por decir like, yeah, cosas que dijiste que, oh, voy a dejar esto. Like, boom, yeah, all of a sudden, like, it's coming towards you and it's like, okay, a ver si de verdad lo vas a dejar. Like,
0: damn, tempting you. Prima Vane, so yeah, let's talk about your love life first y luego las finanzas. How's it impacting your love life?
1: Yeah, love life lately, I've had like mad pegue. Like, Joe, and it's just, I mean, siempre de pegue, right?
2: Me.
1: Well, pegue,
2: me.
1: No, but the pegue's just been pegging and like, it's just different. There's this guy, the security guard at my weed shop. He recently hit on me. And it's crazy because I've been going to the same shop for like a minute now. And it's, yeah, like, dude, you've been seeing me. Why all of a sudden, like, you're shooting your shot at me? Or there's this guy in my DMs and he's like, oh, I heard the podcast. I'm trying to be your next victim. And I'm like, So this is Venus. Like, my, like, how I'm seeing it is like, okay, Venus, I'm saying that I do. I want to be in a relationship. I want to commit it. I want a loyal man, like all of that. But girl, this ain't it. Like these two men.
0: Pero los hombres, like, que están viniendo hacia ti no son el tipo de hombre que quiere.

0: honest.
1: Yeah, like I shouldn't be entertaining it just because it's coming to me. You feel me?
0: Venga
1: like
0: de ahí.
1: So that's why I'm like, okay, this is Venus right here. It's like tempting me. Yeah. It's like just showing, like, let's see, girl, are you really?
2: And maybe for some of our listeners, it's their ex that they finally got rid of.
1: Yes.
2: But is backsliding into their DMs or that text, hey, you up on a Friday night or Saturday night?
1: Yeah.
2: Tentándote regresa con ese ex que ya, ya lo dejaste. You know they're not good for you.
1: Right.
2: Pero ahí estás, you know, tentación.
1: Yeah,
2: now,
1: yeah, yeah.
2: Your finances, how has that been affected?
1: Yeah, the finances, well, I mean, lately I have been wanting to spend, like, but I didn't buy the ticket, but I am doing better because I did receive a letter in the mail, hey. Eddie, from the IRS.
0: IRS!
1: Yeah, and I mean...
0: Oh, you haven't opened it?
1: I haven't opened it. It's certified mail, so it came like legitness.
2: Hold on.
1: My mom...
2: Prima Vane literalmente está abriendo carta del IRS en este momento. ¿Qué te están diciendo, Prima Vane?
1: I'm just saying how much I owe for the year of 2024. Which isn't much. I thought it was going to be more.
0: Yeah,
1: and this is the state. This is state, not federal. Ugh, and I hate that. We have to pay too.
0: That's
1: like, that's
0: dumb,
1: crazy.
0: Right?
1: Yeah.
2: Hey, por eso tanta gente y muchos de nuestros escuchas están felices en Texas y en Florida, right. Nevada, no state taxes, primo.
1: Yeah, but you know what? That's what I'm saying. I need to do better, so I'm going to make a payment towards this.
0: Oh, let's go.
1: We got this. We're doing better. Let's come on.
2: Para que vea, man. So I love it because you're being tempted.
1: Yeah.
2: Pero no estás cayendo en las tentaciones.
1: Right.
3: Pero una paseadita para el security de ahí del chat de la Motivation. ¿Por qué no?
1: Yeah,
3: free Motivation.
1: Honestly, I think both the guy and my DMs and the security guy are probably both going to be able
3: el
1: to.
3: El security
1: hang
3: del chat que te pague la buena. El vato en los DMs que te pague los taxes.
0: There you go.
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1: Oh my God.
2: Celebrity Cheese coming your way. Menos de 8 minutos. Primo Vane, ¿qué es lo que hay?
1: Okay, your favorite Latino group is coming to a video game. 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
1: Fuerza Regida, they're doing big things. They're back on the big stage. Plus, they're coming to GTA 6, y'all.
2: ¿Qué hombre, el videojuego?
1: Yeah, Grand Theft Auto 6. Well, the soundtrack, at least, for the game. Oh. So they teased it on the redes. Fuerza Regida, check it out. This is going to be the song. Do we like or do we love?

0: mundo.
1: Is that giving a little reggaeton, urban vibes?
2: Dude, it's a vibe. I'm here for it. And you know what? Spotify, they actually leaked a few of the features on the Spotify platform. Really? Yeah, Fuerza Regida being one of them. And también Cardi B. Según, there's going to be a track from Bad Bunny. But again, we don't know.
1: What is it, Eddie?
2: Yeah, he's going to have his own channel.
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1: So when you're in the video game y te robas un carro, yeah, or you get a car or whatever, puedes cambiarle la radio. 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
3: Bad Bunny, yeah.
2: Yeah, in the game, you can change it. 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
4: Y no queríamos decirles, pero también va a estar el Choboy Choo. Si lo pones en tu propia radio, pues, mientras juegas.
2: Yeah, that's true. Well, I can't wait to find out. The game is out November 19th, so we're going to have to wait and see. Well, that's not all with Fuerza Regida. Remember we talked about how they're going to be pulling up to La Ciudad de México.
1: Yep.
2: They're going to be pulling off 8 dates right there in El Palacio de los Deportes. Mm-hmm. Well, we have an update since then. They've officially added 2 fechas, making it a total of 10 consecutive nights at El Palacio de los Deportes. So, felicidades a la banda.
1: It's a new record.
2: Yeah.
1: They were tied with Metallica at 8 in a row, right. 8 nights in a row. Y lo dijimos aquí hace unos días.
2: Nah, you call, I mean, yeah, you definitely called it. I said 12.
1: They're going to add more. And 10 is not it. They're going to add more todavía.
2: Yeah, they have right. Because people want it. And mm-hmm. I mean, big things are coming for them. I love it. Shout out to JLP and Fuerza Regida.
1: Qué buena onda, que le está yendo muy bien. Todo gracias a Dios y a ti que los apoyas. You know what I'm saying?
2: Yes.
1: Coming up next, familia, tenemos el tema de hoy. ¿Quién es?

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1: Somos el Shaboy Show, bienvenidos al tema de hoy. 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Se metió con una mujer que tenía novio, he had no idea. Oh. And now there's drama with a boyfriend, ayúdale a salir de esta. Here's a message he sent us. What would you do if you were him? Escuchemos de Anónimo.
2: Yo, Shaboy, man, I recently hooked up with this girl. I met her at the bar, but I didn't know she had a boyfriend. Now her man's hitting me up. I asked if I hooked up with this girl. I don't know what to say. I low-key want to tell him. I want to tell him the truth that he's dating a sucia.
3: Hell yeah.
2: And that I did smash his girl.
3: Qué rico.
2: Because I feel bad for him, but I don't know if I want to get involved with their drama. What do you think I should do? I need your help, bro.
1: So the boyfriend DM'd him on Instagram. Y le dijo básicamente, dime la neta, güey, de hombre a hombre, did you hook up?
4: Yeah.
1: ¿Te metiste con mi novia, sí o no? What would you do in this situation? You tell them the truth or ignore this and stay out of it? Mándanos un mensaje de voz via DM on Instagram at Shaboy Show.
4: S-H-O-B-O-Y Show.
1: And he actually sent us a DM that the guy, the boyfriend, sent him. You can look at it in our Instagram stories at Shaboy Show. Pero el boyfriend le escribió a nosotros.

0: Snapchat, hey, can I ask you a serious question? I hope I can count on you from one man to another.
1: Okay.
0: Did you hook up with my girlfriend on such and such night? Please tell me the truth. I'm her boyfriend. I know this matters between me and her, and I'll never blame you, but I just need to know the truth.
2: He sounds like a little biatch, fool.
1: I was about to say that.
2: I would call that hyena right now. If I was a listener, I would smash her again.
1: Laugh at the text messages.
2: La mera neta, este vato que le mandó el DM, el boyfriend, he knows his girlfriend is a sucia.
1: Right, already knows.
2: He's been cheated on before. Like, how else would he get our listeners' Instagram?
1: He basically copy-pasted the message because he sent it before.
2: Sent this message before every weekend, fool. Yeah. Hey, sorry to bother. Did you hook up too?
0: Prima Vane, en esta situación, if you're our listener, would you be honest with the boyfriend and say, yeah, man, I did hook up with your girl?
1: No, I wouldn't be honest.
3: What?
1: I wouldn't say nothing, because it's none of my business.
3: Lo ignoras completamente.
1: I mean, like, it's not like I owe anything to this guy. Like, I don't know this person. No.
0: But he's saying man to man. Yeah. Like, imagine if it's a girl, right? And she want to know if her boyfriend cheated on her. Woman to woman, you know?
2: Ni te defiendas con el chavi boy. If it didn't come out of your booty, no es tu pedo.
0: There you go. Eddie Nosabo, if a man reaches out to you saying, hey, did you hook up with my girl? And you did. What would you say?
4: Yeah, I'll say, confess. Yeah, for sure. You got to expose these sucias. You have to look out for the man.
1: Expose?
4: Yeah.
1: Expose the toxicos on him.
4: If it's all the way around, you tell the girl, you know, woman empowerment. But if it's all the way around, don't say anything.
1: Men be getting their licks all the time.
2: And then someone's going to be like, yeah, bro, so sorry. I hooked up with your girl. You want to go out? Let's talk about it.
4: Let's go get some coffee.
1: Coffee. I know a place.
2: You want to join my Sunday league team? Vente, vamos a jugar fútbol.
4: Yeah, Bible study. Yeah, let's go.
2: Al contrario, Eddie le va a bajar el novio a la morra.
1: Damn, are you cheating on me with Eddie?
0: What would you do in this situation?
1: Crazy.
0: Dímelo.
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0: 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Bienvenidos a la conclusión del tema de hoy. 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Se metió con una mujer que él no sabía que tenía novio. Obviously, she didn't make it public. They hooked up. They did what they had to do. And now there's drama with the girl's boyfriend. The boyfriend slid into our listener's DMs and saying, hey, man to man, I know you were with my girl such and such night, pero dime la neta.
1: Yeah.
0: Did you all hook up that night? I just need an old man to man. And our listener doesn't know if he should tell the boyfriend the truth or even get involved. ¿Qué harías tú en esta situación? Slide into our DM on Instagram at Shaboy Show. Blanca, ¿qué debería hacer our listener?
2: Bro, you're already involved.
0: Sas.
2: Throw her under the bus. She brought you into the picture. Just be honest to the guy. Let him know he has a sucia.
3: He's my sucia and you're right. She's my sucia and your sucia.
0: Hey, just respond with one word. Sucia.
4: Just stop. Hey, for la mereneta, we've been double dipping. ¿Y qué?
0: Crystal, cuéntanos.
5: Just walk away. You don't know what kind of like guy he might be, like some type of aggressive guy, and it's your boyfriend, so you never know how he's going to act.
0: Esa es la cosa, güey. Nowadays, you don't know how that guy may react towards you because he already found your Instagram. That's already a little crazy. But who's finding my Instagram? You already DM me. You already know I hung out with your girlfriend that night. You're just trying to find out if we smashed. Like,
3: this is some girl-ish.
0: That's crazy, bro. How do you know all that? So you don't know how he's going to react against you?
3: Yeah.
0: And you don't know how he's going to react towards his girlfriend?
3: You're a sucia.
0: La sucia. For our listener, don't get involved, bro.
3: What?
0: Do not get involved. You don't know them.
3: Yeah.
0: You don't owe them anything.
3: We gotta help out the guy.
0: I'm surprised you said that. I thought you would say. No, prima Vane, creo que there's too much drama in this world and in our lives already. ¿Para qué meternos en más drama? Es que en esta situación, prima Vane, the boyfriend, he already knows that his girl's a sucia. Yeah. Let's be honest, guys.
3: But he needs the receipts.
6: He needs confirmation, yeah.
0: He already knows that his girl was out with another guy. And then he found me on Instagram.
3: Yeah,
0: ¿qué más le tengo que decir?
3: Sucias will always be sucias, irregardless.
0: It sounds like there's a history of this, bro. Like, you already know who you have in your hands, but ahí estás de way anyway.
6: Now you can help him out. You can give him one of your bracelets at the same time.
4: Yeah, chubby boy, give him a bracelet that you give out to everybody. Don't stress. Do your best. Your girl's a sucia.
3: What?
0: Don't stress. Do your best. God will do the rest.
4: Oh, my bad. That's another bracelet that I give out.
3: Oh, my God.
0: Don't stress. Do your best. Your girl's a sucia.
3: That's wild.
0: By the way, this proves that women are big cheaters también.
3: I'm just big, fool. What? You just want to call me big?
0: No.
3: Oh, hell no.
0: But you girls are usually better at not getting caught. But not with this guy. This guy's an FBI agent. Finding me on Instagram? If he went all the way to find me on Instagram, bro, ¿de qué más es capaz? I'm not trying to find out. I block him. I don't want anything to do with him.
3: Block him, dang. Yes. Oh, no, girl.
0: Yeah.
3: Oh, girl,
0: right? No te involucres. Como dice el Micho, if it didn't come out of your booty, no es tu pedo.
7: Shaboy

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4: Thank you for calling Home Depot. How may I address your call?
3: Excuse me, speak Spanish, please.
4: I can't find an available associate right now. They're with other customers. Is there something I can help you with?
3: Very, very little. Excuse me, what's your name? English? Maybe you can help.
4: Okay, what's wrong?
3: I googlation porque mi cousin, mi primo, él me dijo que I need new Windows for my computer.
4: Windows? He's talking about for your computer.
3: Hey, la computer. Hey, necesito Windows. And I pude googlear, buscation, y ahí tell me to call your store because tú tienes Windows.
4: He told you wrong by mistake. It's Office Depot. Oh.
3: No, pero mi computer está en la casa, es en my house, no es office, es aquí en la home.
4: But for the Windows that you need is at Office Depot.
3: Mira aquí, aborto de Miley Cyrus. Windows, tú tienes Windows, you have Windows?
4: We have house Windows.
3: Yes.
4: Computer.
3: Yes, I for the house, the computer. Entonces, I go there and I pick it up the Windows.
4: Yeah, at Office Depot.
3: Yo voy.
4: By McDonald's?
3: Al McDonald's.
4: Yeah, by McDonald's, you go there.
3: They don't have Windows.
4: Oh, Office Depot has your Windows for your computer.
3: No, McDonald's tiene Happy Meal. ¿Quieres ir a una one day with me, brother de William Levis?
4: No, I'm okay.
0: The Boy Show. The Boy. Pura diversión.

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